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5: Shoemake, the official air conditioning of summer, from Channel 2's chief meteorologist Brad Nitz. Partly cloudy, hot, down to 79 tonight. Mostly sunny tomorrow, high 98, low 78. Right now, 89 in Ellenwood.

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8: 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Partly cloudy, hot, down to 79 tonight. Mostly sunny tomorrow, high 98, low 77. Right now, 87 in Roswell.

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2: My gosh, Paul, I could totally relate to trying to reach your wife in a desperate situation. You're always there when she calls, but you need something from her. Where the heck is she?
3: Yeah, she had sent me to the grocery store with a detailed list of stuff, but many of the things weren't even available.
4: Were they not available, or were you looking like a man?
3: I never go to the grocery store, so I didn't know where anything was.
4: Mm-hmm.
3: I must have walked back and forth three times looking for the stuff. I just couldn't find it. And then, of course, I asked the kid in stocking shelves, and he must have been his first day because he didn't know either.
2: Dude, I was in a Home Depot last week. An employee did not know what rebar was.
5: Oh, what?
2: And I'm like, I know what rebar was, but you don't.
5: Let's ignore the fact that Tad was looking for rebar in Home Depot. But Paul, you're in the grocery store. You can't find the things that your wife wants you to get. And did you call her and freak out at her or what?
3: She just wasn't answering the phone.
5: Okay.
3: I yelled a little bit and just accused her of being inconsiderate.
5: Was this over the phone or when you got back home or what?
3: No, when I got home. I was just so frustrated with not being able to find the stuff and her not answering the phone.
2: Paul, how long have you been married?
3: Almost a year.
5: Oh, so this is fresh.
2: Okay. I knew it without even asking, because if you've been married for any period of time, A, you would have been to the grocery store before,
4: right?
2: Mm-hmm. And B, you would know that this is how it is.
5: Right?
2: You are on call. She isn't.
3: Yeah, but this is the first time I've lashed out at her, and I crushed her soul, man.
4: Oh, geez.
2: We got to call her. We'll try to get you some forgiveness for this and explain to her that if she sends you to the grocery store with a specific list, she needs to make herself available while you're at the grocery store.
5: Maybe not with that tone, Tad.
4: Yeah, no, okay. Definitely not with that tone.
2: All right, we will do that coming up next on the Tad, Drex, and Kara Show.
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2: Paul was just saying that he went to the grocery store with a list provided by his wife, who'd been married for about a year, and he could not find half the items on the list, so he called her and she didn't answer. Well, by the time he got home with only half the groceries that he was looking for, he was furious, and it's the first time that he really let her have it.
3: Yeah.
2: Hopefully the first and only, because we all know that you're supposed to calmly speak to one another in a loving fashion.
4: Supposed to, yeah.
5: Hello?
2: Hi, Casey. 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
5: Oh.
2: Hi. We do a feature on our show every morning called Forgive and Forget. Your husband, Paul, is on the phone with us. He was calling looking for forgiveness for the way that he acted when he couldn't find all the groceries that you had put on that list.
5: Oh.
6: I feel terrible about how I spoke to you, and I wanted to put my feelings out into the world.
5: It's not really just about the argument. It's about the cookies.
2: What's up with the cookies?
5: Whenever I shop, Paul, I always buy both your favorite cookies and my favorite cookies. It's just a small way to show I care. I know what you love. I just want you to know I'm thinking of you. And you never, I mean, you didn't even get my cookies.
2: Were the cookies on the list?
5: I don't put cookies on the list when I go. I just get them for him and for me.
2: So you didn't put the cookies on the list, but the fact that you always get him his cookies, you thought he should be getting me my cookies. That would have been a nice gesture.
5: Yeah, it just makes me feel like you don't care, Paul, and you don't think about me.
3: Kara, why are you over there shaking your head?
4: Because this has happened to me before. Every day when I leave work, I call my husband and ask, do you need something for lunch? Is there something I can grab for you? Is there anything that you need on my way home? Then when it's reverse and I get home late or something is going on and he's out, he never once has called and been like, are you hungry? Can I grab you something on my way home? Is there anything you need on my way home to make dinner or for the baby or anything?
3: Yeah, Casey, what is so wrong with if you want cookies, telling your husband you want cookies?
5: There's just a lot of things. I mean, like you were saying, Kara, there are a lot of things that I think about him for and he doesn't think about for me. Mm-hmm. And Paul, I think if you think about it, you'll know that. You'll realize that. And it's just, I don't want to have to constantly badger someone to think of me in small ways.
2: Maybe Paul was so stressed about the items on the list that were not available at the store that he didn't have time to think about cookies.
6: I'm sorry. I didn't know there was a difference in cookies.
2: Features called Forgive and Forget. He's calling. I'm not going to continue the cookie conversation. He was calling to ask for forgiveness for the way he spoke to you. It seems like that's not the issue. So, Paul, will you promise to have and to hold and to bring cookies home whenever you go to the grocery store?
6: Yeah. Again, Casey, I'm sorry, baby. I didn't even know there's a difference.
2: Casey, do you forgive him?
5: I forgive you. I just think we need to talk.
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1: 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Sunshine today with a high of 97. It's 76 now in Riverdale. Braves finally got one win over the Diamondbacks yesterday, 5-3. They're going to be in Minnesota to play the Twins tonight at 7:40. What else is going on, Kara?
2: Anne Hathaway has a very strong opinion about if a movie contains this one detail, it should automatically be rated R. No ifs, ands, or buts about it. Tell you what that is in just a second. But we got some very sad news today. Hayden Panettiere has tragically passed away at the age of 36. There's little known about what happened right now, but she went from L.A. to South Carolina with her boyfriend, and then at some point yesterday lost her life. There is an investigation underway right now. More details will be coming soon, but
3: you don't know anything? Like she was ill or?
2: We don't know anything. We know that at one point, I think it was like 1:30 yesterday afternoon, a 911 call was placed and she had passed away by the time the EMS got to the scene. Mm. There was no bringing her back. So.
1: She had some substance abuse issues and talked about that openly.
2: Yeah.
1: And the shows that she was on, Heroes,
2: oh gosh, Nashville.
3: That was my wife and I's first, as a couple, our show together was Heroes.
2: Really?
3: Man, the cheerleader saved the world.
2: I know. It was appointment watching TV for a lot of people.
1: My wife and I watched Game of Thrones to start our relationship.
3: Oh, yeah.
1: So,
2: oh, really?
1: Yeah. I sleep with one eye open.
3: Sure. Trust me.
2: Now, when it comes to the movies that you love, has there ever been a point that you're sitting through a movie and you're like, this should not be here at all?
3: The movie should not be here?
2: No, like something that happens in the movie. So, for me, it's always been like if something happens to the parent. I have like a hard time in movies when something happens to the parent of a main character.
3: Well, and I know that's the whole plot line. That's how Disney's made $1 trillion is by killing a parent. Or Harry Potter. That's why we love that little orphan Harry.
2: I know. Well, Anne Hathaway says that if this one detail is in a movie, it should automatically be rated R.
4: Movies that kill dogs should automatically be rated R. It doesn't matter if anybody curses. It doesn't matter if there's violence. If a dog dies, R-rated. I think everybody's so traumatized by John Wick, because I've been seeing those too. Like, they better not kill the dog. I'm like, which movies are out there killing dogs that everybody is so scared that we're just casually doing it in movies now, you know?
1: Dude, if the Paw Patrol puppies can survive all the nonsense they went through in this movie, like they're, you know, hunting, they're like hanging out with dinosaurs on an island with an active volcano.
3: Wow.
1: You got Mayor Humdinger trying to blow up the mountain to get to diamonds like Tom Shane on crack.
3: Did you guys go see the movie?
1: Did we see the movie?
2: Oh my gosh. You
1: know what I mean? I kept nodding off and then I'd wake up and I'd be like, I hope nothing traumatic was in that scene. And my daughter will be.
5: Definitely a Monday out here as we have got the construction running late today. The closure of 285, both north and southbound between Cascade and ML King, is going to stay in place till 8 o'clock. They got started late Friday, so they're going to finish late this morning. Plan for that. And then we've got construction and crashes going on 20 westbound near Panola Road. You're down to one lane in the area. 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
5: It will be a very hot start to the work week. We'll have a lot of sunshine around with afternoon highs climbing into the upper 90s, but it will feel more like the triple digits. Our heat advisory will continue until 8 p.m. this evening. Overall, mostly sunny, mainly dry during the day, but isolated showers and storms will develop late this evening. Some could become strong or even severe with gusty winds and heavy rainfall. From Channel 2 Action News, I'm Severe Weather Team 2 meteorologist Ebony Dion for B98.5.
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0: B98.5, 90s 2K, and today, Tad Drex and Kara Show. Degree versus career. We're talking about this because we had a dad, and he's like, if my son does not go to college for being a doctor now, and if he decides he wants to change his mind later, that's just going to be a mess. You need to pick what you're going to do when you're in college and follow through with that. And then Kara was bringing up the fact that when you're 35, it's impossible to change. You think you can do it, but it is impossible to change careers.
1: I think you can do it, and I have examples. There's multiple people who have done it. Vera Wang, famous designer. Before she was a designer, she was a figure skater and a journalist. She didn't become a designer until she was 40.
0: But what's the net worth of her family? Like, you're talking probably about trust fund babies.
1: Martha Stewart was a Wall Street broker, and then she started her lifestyle brand when she was in her 30s. The Rock played football and was a wrestler and then turned into one of the highest paid actors.
2: And now he's putting out a country album, apparently.
1: There was a dude named Ray Kroc. Do you know who that is?
0: Ray Kroc, McDonald's?
1: Ray Kroc sold milkshakes until he started McDonald's at the age of 52, which became one of the world's biggest fast food franchises.
0: Of all of the examples you just gave, like The Rock, for example, made money doing all this. The only reason The Rock is considering a country music career right now is because he's made his money.
2: He's done everything.
0: And he's like, why not? Right? Biggest difference, this is real life, not The Rock. 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
3: So I went to school for criminal justice and criminology. And career-wise, now I work at a podiatrist's office.
2: Well, the criminal justice, I mean, that could help you in, because they teach you how to deal with people, right?
0: No.
3: It depends.
0: They teach you how to put handcuffs on people.
3: Exactly.
0: However, when investigating a crime, maybe you look for footprints.
2: Yeah. Right.
3: Exactly.
0: Tim and Noonan, good morning.
4: Good morning. How are you?
0: Great. Biggest difference between degree and career?
4: So my degree is in accounting, and I am a fireman for the city of Atlanta.
1: Oh, wow.
0: I don't blame you. I was a business major in college for about a month and took an accounting class. And that is the worst.
4: Yeah, it was definitely hard. And then to jump into firefighting instead was a huge difference.
2: Tim, what was the moment you decided, oh, I'm not going to do this? I'm not going to count beans?
4: I mean, I'd always wanted to be a fireman, but I went to college and wrestled, and I needed something to pick for a degree, and for whatever reason, I picked that.
0: Is there firefighter school? Is there like a famous firefighter school?
4: Nothing for Division I college wrestlers.
0: Nothing for Division I, yeah.
2: I want to be an accounting wrestler fireman.
0: 404-741-0985. 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
6: Good morning. The interstate remains shut down right now. 285 northbound between MLK and Cascade. They're running late. The weather and equipment failures and just starting late on Friday all cause the delay for right now. So at this moment, everything is still completely shut down. They are saying it won't reopen until around 8. Right, two lanes blocked on 20 eastbound at Turner Hills. They try to clean up this crash. 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I'm Whitney with B98.5 traffic.
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13: weather. It will be a very hot start to the work week. We'll have a lot of sunshine around with afternoon highs climbing into the upper 90s, but it will feel more like the triple digits. Our heat advisory will continue until 8 p.m. this evening. Overall, mostly sunny, mainly dry during the day, but isolated showers and storms will develop late this evening. Some could become strong or even severe with gusty winds and heavy rainfall. From Channel 2 Action News, I'm Severe Weather Team 2 Meteorologist Ebony Dion for B98.5.
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1: B98.5, 90s 2K, and today, Tad, Drex, and Kara, looking for the biggest difference between your college degree and what you ended up doing for a living. Cindy, you went from banking to nursing.
2: Right.
1: How'd you make that transition?
2: When I was banking, I decided to stay home with my kids for just a little bit, and then I just decided nursing is something that I wanted to do. So when I was 36, when the youngest was going into preschool, I just decided to go back to school myself.
3: My grandmother did something similar. She did just like manufacturing jobs until she was 62, and then she decided that she wanted to be a nurse, and she went to school at 62 and then became a registered RN.
2: Yeah, it's never too late.
1: You say that, but I have a friend in her 50s who's getting all these nursing degrees, and I'm like, what are you doing? You're 10 years away from retirement. Just keep going.
3: My grandma had the best time in school. All of the kids wanted to be friends with her because she was the cool grandma and super smart, and she just loved her time.
1: See, that I had a different experience. They might have pretended to like your grandma, but the non-trads, non-traditional students are always very good with the studies, and they bring up the curb.
4: So then when you're doing poorly, it's like,
1: yeah, they're raising their hand, they're being all inquisitive. Brittany and Duluth.
5: My degree's in musical theater, but I currently work as the sales and marketing manager of a restaurant.
4: So if you get your degree in musical theater, what would an ideal job be?
5: Yeah, to be in a musical.
4: And what's holding you back from doing that?
5: Oh, there's no money in the arts. We all know this.
4: So why did you do it in the first place?
5: Yeah. Well, because, you know, when you're 18 to 21, you want to follow your dreams. Anything's possible at that age.
1: Mm-hmm. My 11-year-old son is into musical theater, mm-hmm. and he's also into cooking and stuff, and he's really taken a liking to that. And he said, Dad, I think I'm going to move to New York, and I'm going to audition for different shows. And while I'm doing that, I'm going to work in the restaurant industry. And I was like, perfect.
3: So that he is really does want to be an actor.
1: Right. Yeah, exactly. Jen and Alpharetta.
6: So it's actually my husband, Tyler, and the difference with him is not just himself, but he got two of his friends to also switch careers.
1: Oh, what is it?
6: So he has two degrees, one in accounting and one in finance. He became a network engineer. Then one of his friends from high school has a degree in biology, and Tyler got him to become a network engineer. And then a friend from college has a degree in early childhood education and special education, and Tyler got him to become a network engineer.
1: There you go.
4: So your husband's like very good at convincing people to do stuff that they don't want to do.
6: Oh, yeah.
1: All of those careers bore me to tears, for the record.
7: Here's what's coming up next with Tad, Drex, and Kara.
3: Well, this is certainly the ultimate Hollywood reality check. I'll tell you what, famous couple is being told to disappear for a while. Coming up in Info to Go.
1: All right, that's coming up in about 3 minutes. Tad, Drex, and Kara show. It's B98.5.

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1: That would be a great way to start the week. 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
0: 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Sunshine today, 97, 76 now in Griffin. Braves got one win over the Diamondbacks over the weekend. They won yesterday 5-3. They'll be in Minnesota to play the Twins tonight at 7:40. What's going on, Kara?
3: Tell you what, celebrity couple is being told to put themselves in timeout in just a second. But did your kids experience any separation anxiety growing up? I know I had more of a problem when my son Riker was born than he was. Like, I had the bigger separation anxiety issue than he did. He was with dad all day.
1: Is it considered mom guilt or is it something totally different?
3: A little bit of mom guilt was involved too, but it's totally different. It's just being away from your babe or away from what brings you comfort and that you were comfortable around. And it looks like Meghan Trainor had some similar issues, not with her, but with her son. She's revealing the unusual things she did to help her 5-year-old son, Riley, deal with his separation anxiety.
4: My sweet 5-year-old boy is having separation anxiety, so he started using his stuffies, like his Smurfette, and was like, this is mama. And I thought, I'll make a mama. I'll make a stuffy that looks like mama. The only thing is, I did, and he loves it. He kisses it, he hugs it.
0: Yes, so probably likes the doll more than the real thing, right?
3: Oh, it was a really cute doll. It looks just like her. It's crazy.
0: I know, but the doll doesn't tell me to clean up my room.
5: Or eat my broccoli.
3: Well, that's true. Now, have you been in a situation where a friend or a family member had to pull you aside and tell you you're doing a little too much? You maybe need to sit down before you embarrass yourself.
1: You need that person in your life.
3: You do. And that's basically what Prince Harry and Meghan Markle are being told after their latest failure with the Cookie Queens documentary on Netflix. They have had a ton of projects come through. Nothing has struck gold. Nothing has really hit. And experts are saying in order to salvage their reputations, they need to disappear professionally for quite a while.
0: I don't think Americans care about the royals the way we did when Charles and Diana got married in the 80s. Just kind of over it. And it might be Harry and Meghan's fault. I don't know.
3: Maybe.
0: I do know that this must be very satisfying for Charles and William and all the Brits left back in England who watch these two leave and shun them and turn their backs on the family. And it's like, how are you doing now?
1: Yeah.
0: You don't even have Frogmore Castle to stay in.
1: Well, going back with Charles and Diana, everyone loved Diana. She was like the people's princess.
0: Right.
1: Is Meghan the people's princess?
3: No, I wouldn't say so.
0: So, but that satisfying feeling is what I was hoping to get last night when I was trying to show my son how to make a Neapolitano.
1: What's Neapolitan?
0: A Neapolitan pizza. And he just didn't want to listen to my instructions. Yeah. I was like, you need to add a little flour in. This is a very wet dough. You need to push it in. He just was like, Dad, just let me. And I was like, fine.
1: Yeah.
0: And I walked away. And I hoped that he would come back crawling because that dough without flour is very difficult to work with. And I was just sitting there waiting for him to be like, Dad, will you help me?
1: You were right.
0: But no, he never did. Mm. He made the nastiest pizza I've ever tasted in my entire life.
2: There's more of Tad, Drex, and Kara coming up. And here's what they'll be talking about.
0: What's Johnny Depp's next move? He's hinted at that. Is it grab another hefty pint of wine? Or is it something Disney related? They just did have that big conference over the weekend. Yeah. We'll find out when we play Are You Smarter Than Kara coming up at 6:35.
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6: Good morning. No change yet right now as 285 remains shut down between MLK and Cascade. They have been delayed. They were saying it's going to be around 8. It may happen sooner, but for right now, everything is still closed and expected to remain closed for most of morning drive. 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
2: Hey, how are you?
1: We are well. Can you kick our pop culture princess out of the studio?
2: All right, bye, Kara.
3: See you, Kristen. Good luck.
2: Thanks.
1: Kara's going to step out. We'll ask you 5 trivia questions and bring her back in here. Ask her the same questions. Answer more right than Kara, she'll have to pay you $100 of her own money. Are you ready?
2: As ready as I'm going to be.
1: Question 1. Donnie Wahlberg turns 57 today. He's 1/5 of what boy band?
2: New Kids on the Block.
1: Number 2. Johnny Depp's in talks to star in a 6th Pirates of the Caribbean movie. What character does Johnny Depp play?
2: Jack Sparrow.
1: Number 3. Matthew McConaughey admitted to name-dropping Jennifer Lopez to get out of a traffic stop in Mexico. What's the capital of Mexico?
2: Mexico City.
1: Number 4, the Paw Patrol movie pulled in $20 million over the weekend. It says here just $20 million,
4: I think. Yeah, they were shooting for like 50 or 60, so a little under budge.
1: What breed of dog is Chase?
2: German Shepherd.
1: Number 5, Nicole Kidman says multiple people told her not to marry Tom Cruise, but she didn't listen. Can you name the 1999 movie Tom and Nicole starred in as husband and wife?
2: Was it Eyes Wide Shut?
1: Dude, nice work here. Let's bring Kara back in.
4: Kristen, got them all right.
1: Nice. Yeah.
4: So here's what's going to happen. I'm not going to tell Kara if she's right or wrong until the end because Kristen got them all right.
1: Kara back, ready for the same questions.
3: Yeah, I think so.
1: Donnie Wahlberg is 1/5 of what boy band?
3: New Kids on the Block.
1: Number 2, what character does Johnny Depp play in the Pirates of the Caribbean movies?
3: Captain Jack Sparrow.
1: Number 3, what's the capital of Mexico?
3: Mexico City.
1: Number 4, what breed of dog is Chase in Paw Patrol?
3: He's a German Shepherd.
1: Number 5, Tom Cruise and Nicole Kidman starred as husband and wife in what 1999 movie?
3: Eyes Wide Shut.
4: Well, blew through them, Kara. So did Kristen. Yeah. We know what happens. 5-5 tie, but all ties go to the house because Kara puts up $100 of her own money. That's the rules.
3: Great game, Kristen.
1: No cash. 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

0: 98.5, 92K, and today, kids going back to college, elementary and high school kids already back. 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
1: How is that
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1: How's that possible?
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1: So the gamble is just listening. 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
0: Exactly. 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But it starts Monday, 8 o'clock. 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
0: 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Sunshine 97 today. It's 76 in Ackworth. Braves got one win over the Diamondbacks over the weekend. Yesterday, 5-3. They're in Minnesota to play the Twins tonight at 7:40. Roadwork on 285 between Cascade Road and MLK was delayed wrapping up. So, in other words, closed.
2: Wow.
0: Northbound lanes are starting to open, but they say it's going to be closer to 8 o'clock this morning before the southbound lanes start to open. So, that sounds like
2: happy Monday.
0: What else going on, Kara?
3: Anne Hathaway has a very strong opinion about if a movie contains this one detail, it should automatically be rated R. No ifs, ands, or buts about it. Tell you what that is in just a second. But we got some very sad news today. Hayden Panettiere has tragically passed away at the age of 36. There's little known about what happened right now, but she went from L.A. to South Carolina with her boyfriend and then at some point yesterday lost her life. There is an investigation underway right now. More details will be coming soon, but
2: you don't know anything? Like she was ill or?
3: We don't know anything. We know that she, at one point, I think it was like 1:30 yesterday afternoon, a 911 call was placed and she had passed away by the time the EMS got to the scene. Mm. There was no bringing her back. So.
0: She had some substance abuse issues and talked about that openly.
3: Yeah.
0: And the shows that she was on, Heroes.
3: Heroes,
2: oh gosh,
3: Nashville.
2: That was my wife and I's first as a couple. Our show together was Heroes.
3: Really?
2: Yeah. Save the cheerleader, save the
3: I
2: world.
3: Know. It was appointment watching TV for a lot of people.
0: My wife and I watched Game of Thrones to start our relationship.
2: Oh, yeah.
0: So,
3: oh really?
0: Yeah. I sleep with one eye open.
2: Sure.
0: Trust me.
3: Now, when it comes to the movies that you love, has there ever been a point that you're sitting through a movie and you're like, this should not be here at all?
2: The movie should not be here
3: at all?
2: No,
3: like something that happens in the movie.
2: Hmm.
3: For me, it's always been like if something happens to the parent, I have like a hard time.
2: Well, that's
3: in movies when something happens to the parent of a main character.
2: Well,
3: and I
2: that's
3: know
2: the whole plot line. That's how Disney's made $1 trillion is by killing a parent. Or Harry Potter. That's why
3: exactly.
2: We love that little orphan Harry.
3: I know. Well, Anne Hathaway says that if this one detail is in a movie, it should automatically be rated R.
4: Movies that kill dogs should automatically be rated R. Doesn't matter if anybody curses. It doesn't matter if there's violence. If a dog dies, R-rated. I think everybody's so traumatized by John Wick because I've been seeing those too. Like, they better not kill the dog. I'm like, which movies are out there killing dogs that everybody is so scared that we're just casually doing it in movies now, you know?
0: Dude, if the Paw Patrol puppies can survive all the nonsense they went through in this movie, like hanging out with dinosaurs on an island with an active volcano, you got Mayor Humdinger trying to blow up the mountain to get to diamonds like Tom Shane on crack.
2: Did you guys go see the movie?
0: Did we see the movie?
3: Oh my gosh.
0: Are you kidding me? I kept nodding off and then I'd wake up and I'd be like, I hope nothing traumatic was in that scene because my daughter will be here.
1: Here's what's coming up next with Tad, Drex, and Kara.
0: Chad is a changed man. All he needs is help getting his former fiance back, even though she blocked his number a year ago.
2: Oh, no.
3: Ooh.
0: Challenge accepted, I guess. Forgive and forget in 4 minutes.
1: From the Kenya DeVall, one call, that's all, traffic center.
0: Ellie Goulding after traffic.
5: Good morning. Well, they are pacing and getting the interstate back open again an hour earlier than they had hoped. So that is good news. So 285 northbound looks like they have just released that traffic, but the southbound for now is still blocked. Crash on the shoulder on 85 southbound past Jimmy Carter Boulevard. One in the right lane on 75 south and Northside Drive. 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
0: Chad, you need help asking forgiveness from your former fiance.
2: I wasn't a good guy back then.
0: And how long are we talking about? How long has it been since you've spoken to Kelly?
2: It's been about a year since she ended the engagement.
0: So you say you weren't a good guy back then. What do you mean by that?
2: I was that fun, spontaneous guy. I was always the life of the party. Eventually, that became the problem. Mm. And towards the end, I was just drinking way too much and I lost my job. Kelly had to carry too much of the relationship.
3: It's funny to hear you say, oh, I was the fun, spontaneous life of the party. You don't sound like
0: I was going to say, but I was afraid that would be rude. Well, you've been cured.
3: So a good time, but not a good partner.
2: At the time, I blamed her. Looking back, I understand why she left.
3: Yeah.
2: Since that happened, I just cleaned up my act, less drinking, and I'm working again, and I feel like I'm in a much better place now.
0: If you guys split up a year ago, and have you had any contact with her since then?
2: She blocked me, so it's been really hard to get a hold of her.
4: So are you just wanting to apologize for your bad behavior in the past, or are you wanting to try and rekindle something and get back together with her?
2: Both. Wow. I don't expect her to forget everything, but I want her to know that I'm not that guy anymore.
0: You want to get unblocked. And we're your ticket, because she's not, obviously, she hasn't blocked, well, hopefully, hasn't blocked us. So we'll get her phone number from you, and we'll call her next and see if she'll forgive you, and maybe that'll be the first step.
2: Thank you, guys. Appreciate it.
0: All right, that'll be in 2.5 minutes. It's Forgive and Forget on B98.5. So

0: B98.5, 92K, and today those Chris Stapleton tickets. See him at the Benz this Friday, coming up in the next 5 minutes.
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0: Chad and his fiance split about a year ago due to his drinking, being irresponsible. He was a good time back then, but now he's cleaned himself up, sobered up, gotten back into working and things like that, feels responsible enough to rekindle things, hopefully. But first steps first, because she blocked him, and so we're calling her to see if we can get forgiveness. Chad, I'm not going to tell her you're on the line when she first answers, okay?
2: Okay.
3: Hello?
0: Hey, Kelly. This is Tad Drex and Kara calling from B98.5. How are you?
3: I'm good. How are you? Why are you
0: calling? Well, this is a weird thing for us to be calling, so take a deep breath, because we're calling to talk to you about Chad.
4: I wonder if you heard that Chad has turned his life around, cleaned up his act a little bit. Would there be any chance of a second chance?
3: No, absolutely not.
5: So you've moved on from this relationship completely? You were once going to marry him, and now you have no desire to reconnect at all?
3: I'm actually with someone else.
0: I was afraid of that. This is a feature we do every morning on our show called Forgive and Forget. And Chad is on the other line. Chad called us because I guess you blocked him. There's no other way for him to get in touch with you. And really feeling bad about how he was when your relationship ended.
2: You're with someone already?
3: I'm engaged.
4: Oh.
2: You're what?
3: I'm engaged.
2: To who?
3: Matt.
2: Like our Matt?
3: Yes.
0: Who's Matt?
3: We've been friends, all of us, been friends for years. And then him and I started dating after Chad and I broke it off.
2: He's a total dud. What are you doing?
0: I'm assuming, Chad, you have not had any contact with Matt. He would have told you that he's with Kelly.
2: I've seen him over a dozen times over the last year. He hasn't said anything. What a little snake and a coward. That's who you want to marry now, huh?
3: You know what? He's kind. And he's stable.
2: But he lied to me. Like, for over a year, he's around me, not telling me he had anything to do with you. Is that the kind of guy you want to marry? Really? He's a liar, clearly.
3: Maybe he's lying to you, but he's not lying to me.
2: Yeah, how ridiculous that sounds.
0: Chad, you're really not in a position to be attacking anybody for any reason. You were calling to look for her forgiveness for this breakup.
2: I don't understand this. Does this guy make you laugh like I did?
3: No, he doesn't. I'll admit that, at least.
2: See?
3: But he doesn't make me cry.
2: I just don't like that he's a liar.
3: Look, Chad, I'm glad you're doing better, but I'm not going to go back with someone just because you're a good time and we had fun together.
0: Chad, are you going to continue being friends with Matt?
2: God, no. You know what? Maybe it's time to have a clean break from both of you then.
0: Well, listen, don't go back to the bottle, dude.
2: Thank you. I appreciate that.
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0: So Nicole had worked out a plan with her neighbor Beth to get their kids to and from school.
4: Mm-hmm.
0: The problem? The kids have racked up 4 tardies and we're only on the 3rd week of school.
4: Ooh.
0: We'll find out what's going on, what the problem is tomorrow morning at 7:10.
1: Here's what's coming up next with Drex and Kara.
0: At what point do they sing Take Me Out to the Ball Game at Major League Baseball games? Oh. Is it A, the 7th inning, B, before the game, or C, right after the Home Depot bucket slams the paintbrush into the dirt?
4: At Phil the Bucket, he is a nasty creature. We need a contestant play Are You Smarter Than Kara this morning and beat Kara, get $100 of her money.
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6: I-285 has reopened between Cascade and ML King. Southbound side for now, still shut down as it is delayed. Again, they started late on Friday and then they had some equipment issues, so everything just kind of ran late for us. A crash on 75 southbound and Northside Drive remains in the right lane. 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
27: weather. It will be a very hot start to the work week. We'll have a lot of sunshine around with afternoon highs climbing into the upper 90s, but it will feel more like the triple digits. Our heat advisory will continue until 8 p.m. this evening. Overall, mostly sunny, mainly dry during the day, but isolated showers and storms will develop late this evening. Some could become strong or even severe with gusty winds and heavy rainfall. From Channel 2 Action News, I'm Severe Weather Team 2 meteorologist Ebony Dion for B98.5.
0: Thanks, Ebony. 75 in Norcross. Find out what celebrity we haven't heard from in a long, long time popped up singing Take Me Out to the Ball Game. I actually want to hear a little rendition of this because I'm sure it was terrible. 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
0: 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Good morning, Kaysen.
2: Hi, how are y'all?
0: We are well. Can you kick our pop culture princess out of the studio?
2: Bye, Kara.
3: See you, Kaysen. Good luck.
0: Kara's going to stand outside the studio. We're going to ask you 5 trivia questions, and we'll bring her back in here, ask her the same questions. If you can answer more right than Kara, she'll have to pay you $100. 3 right gets you those tickets to Chris Stapleton. Are you ready?
2: Let's do it.
0: Question 1. Josh Gad, also known as the voice of Olaf, appeared on stage during a Disney convention over the weekend teasing Frozen 3. What season is Olaf's favorite?
2: Oh, is it summer?
0: Number 2. Today is National Thrift Shop Day. True or false, Macklemore only had $20 in his pocket in the song Thrift Shop?
2: True.
0: Number 3, Candace Cameron broke down during an interview while discussing the criticism she gets over her annoying voice. Candace rose to fame as DJ Tanner on what sitcom?
2: Full House.
0: Number 4, Mr. T. A pity the fool. Surprised fans at a Chicago Cubs game yesterday to sing Take Me Out to the Ball Game. That song takes place during what inning?
2: The 7th inning stretch.
0: And number 5, Meghan Trainor revealed she created a look-alike doll for her son to help with separation anxiety. Meghan released her first album in 2009 on what major U.S. holiday?
2: Oh, gosh. Oh, I don't know. I have no idea. We'll say July 4th.
0: Let's bring Kara back in.
4: Yeah, good guess there. When you hear the answer, you're going to be like, what? Why would someone release an album on that day?
0: Did that album have a hit? Because I think
4: that one did not.
0: It did not have a hit. All right, Kara.
3: Yes.
0: Back in, ready for the same questions.
3: I'm ready.
0: What season is Olaf's favorite?
3: Summer.
4: Quite the juxtaposition there. That's what Kaysen said, 1-1.
0: Question number 2. True or false, Macklemore only had $20 in his pocket in the song Thrift Shop.
3: That's true.
4: Kaysen got it right, 2-2.
0: Number 3, Candace Cameron rose to fame as DJ Tanner on what sitcom?
3: Full House.
4: Kaysen got it right, 3-3.
0: Isn't her name Burr now?
4: Yeah, Candace Cameron Burr. She's married to a hockey player.
0: She took her husband's last name.
4: Yeah,
0: interesting. What a way to honor the marriage.
3: Who needs to do that these days?
0: Number 4, Take Me Out to the Ball Game takes place during what inning?
3: The 7th inning straight.
4: Yeah, that's what Kaysen said, right in between the top and the bottom there. All right, 4-4.
0: And number 5, Meghan Trainor released her first album in 2009 on what major U.S. holiday? Did not produce a hit, so I don't know how anybody would know.
4: Right.
0: And maybe this is a reason why.
4: All right, Kaysen said the 4th of July, it was Christmas Day. She released her self-titled album, but then her first label album was in 2015,
0: okay.
4: Which was all about
0: very
4: that.
0: Very interesting fun facts, Drex. Thank you for that.
4: You're welcome. 4-4 tie. All ties go to the house because Kara puts up $100 of her own money.
0: Never forget.
3: Great game, Kaysen.
2: Yes, thank you.
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2: Awesome. Thank you so much.
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0: That's Mr. T singing Take Me Out to the Ball Game at the Cubs game over the weekend. And if that isn't a great place to start, what rips?
4: Right?
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1: You know what just actually rips, dude?
0: Little things that bring us great joy, and how could we start anywhere other than Mr. T performing Take Me Out to the Ball Game over the weekend?
2: Take me out to the ball game! Take me out to the crowd!
0: First of all, I am delighted to know Mr. T is alive.
3: They had a, right? He was at the Chicago Cubs game. They had a Mr. T bobblehead night.
4: Oh, that's cool.
3: And I know we get good ones here in Atlanta with like T.I. and Outkast and all that, but could you imagine the secondary market for a Mr. T bobblehead?
4: Did it say, I pity the fool
3: probably,
4: at the bottom?
3: Yeah, probably.
0: Mount Rushmore of 80s TV icons would have to include Mr. T, Pee Wee Herman.
4: Oh, yes.
0: The Duke Boys, Bo and Luke. And Elf.
3: Tom Selleck with his sweet lip pillow.
4: Mustache, oh, yes,
0: that's true.
4: Yes,
0: that's
4: yes.
0: True. That's a contender. What rips Adrian and Norcross?
5: When you find the missing sock.
4: You can actually find it. I can never find it. And I swear,
5: oh my God.
4: There's got to be some kind of little troll or something living in the washer and or the dryer.
0: Do you guys give up on your socks or do you have a special place for all of the orphan socks in the hopes that one day
4: we have a special place for those orphan socks? We're just waiting for them to reappear.
0: How many orphan socks are there?
4: There's an entire drawer filled of orphan socks.
3: Yeah, I would say
4: between me, my husband, and my son.
3: 36 in the orphan sock recovery system, yeah.
0: Just waiting for Daddy Warbucks to come along and buy some new socks. 404-741-0985. 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
7: Shoulder. Right lane is blocked in the Cumberland area, 75 southbound at Cumberland Boulevard. 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
1: You know what just actually ripped? Dude.
0: Small things that bring us great joy. Vicky and Buckhead, what rips?
2: Okay, what makes my life worth living is when that guy who is tailgating you, riding your tail, whipping through traffic, gets pulled over.
0: Oh, that's so sweet.
3: It's like instant vindication.
2: Exactly.
0: You just have to remind yourself, whether you see them get pulled over or not, they will get pulled over.
3: I think that goes for anyone who's just being a terrible, awful person in general. The karma train does come back to get you.
0: Mm-hmm.
4: Have you seen, there's video from one of those Waymo self-driving taxis where it predicted a crash was going to happen. It showed the video and it showed a car weaving in and coming up on the Waymo, slamming on its brakes, getting in front of it. The Waymo slows down because something in its computer brain said, something ain't right here. Sure enough, the car crashed in the median and
0: And the Waymo is unscathed.
4: Yes.
0: I love that, dude. Kara, what rips?
3: What rips is seeing the look on a young person's face when they discover something from our childhood. So I was in TJ Maxx, and any Maxinista knows that those lines take forever, and they pack all of the cool stuff that you just can't say no to in those aisles as you're waiting to be checked out. And I was just ahead of a grandmother who was out doing some back-to-school shopping with her granddaughter. And there was an old school phone, like just push dial phone. This wasn't even like a rotary phone.
4: Wow.
3: But this young girl had no idea what this thing was. And she was talking to her grandma and she was like, how did you use this thing, Meemaw? Well, how does this even work? And the grandma was telling her like, well, you picked up the receiver and you pushed the buttons and that's how it worked. And I just started cracking up, dying laughing, listening to this grandma trying to explain to this young girl how a regular phone worked. And then I chimed in. I was like, you can really blow her mind and tell her there were rotary phones that you couldn't push the buttons.
0: Right?
3: You had to go all the way around.
0: The Museum of Modern Art store has got just the handset that plugs into your iPhone. So you could walk around with your iPhone in your pocket, talking on the old school phone with the squiggly cord, whole nine.
3: There's a whole generation that will never know the struggle of trying to make that cord stretch through two bedrooms and a shut door.
4: They'll never know because they don't look long enough up from their phone to realize what's going on in front of them.
0: Kevin in Loganville, what rips?
5: I'll tell you what rips, guys. Walking through the Home Depot with a tape measure, and not because I need to measure anything, but because it makes me feel like I belong.
4: If you're at Best Buy and someone's like, oh, do you work here? I'm like, no, I don't work here. I'm not a nerd. But I've been approached before in the Home Depot and someone's like, hey, do you work here? I'm looking for this fitting. I'm like, I don't, but I can help you.
0: And that's such growth for you, because usually you'd be like, absolutely, I work here. You'd even steal a orange apron.
3: I'll take this up to the front with your Home Depot card if you'd like me to.
0: As somebody who never gets help at Home Depot and who needs it desperately, the more people want to pretend to be employees, the happier I am.
4: Yeah, I'm just going to be standing on the corner. Eventually, the real employees are going to be like, sir, go home to your family.
0: No, they're going
4: to
0: be like, this guy is working and we don't have to pay him. Evan is on hold. Evan does something that used to be critical when we carried cash. But the fact that he and even Kara have admitted, Kara, as smart as you are, to still doing this, even though it makes zero sense anymore. That's what some people find one thing that rips, others don't. It's next.

0: 2.5, 90s 2K, and today, dare I ask, Drex, what rips?
1: Oh, my wife's hips.
2: Oh,
0: jeez. Thank you. Evan, good morning.
3: You know what rips? When you're at the gas pump and it clicks off at $20.
0: Exactly. Change involved.
2: I am the psycho person that will sit there and do a little pump at a time until I make it to an even number.
0: Even if it's going on a credit card.
2: Yep. It makes me so crazy when it goes 01.
0: Then you have to go to the next whole dollar amount?
2: I feel like I've been defeated, but I can't go to the next whole dollar amount because the gas has already, like, turned off, and then I'm just topping it off till it gets to the even number.
0: You need a 5-gallon gas can to put the excess into.
1: A little Annex gas can.
0: Yeah, 99 cents worth of the 87 octane. All right, Drex looks a little sad right now because we just brushed by the hips.
1: My daughter exited the back of our house and was going to jump in the pool. And right before she was about to jump in, she's like leaning over looking. And I know what she's looking at because I had seen it there earlier. I was just too lazy to get it out. It was a cicada wasp.
2: Ooh.
1: Like they help regulate the cicada population. This thing's the size of a stick of gum. It's huge.
2: Yes. Okay.
1: And so she's bending over at the waist looking at it. My wife is following her out the door. And I'm like, do it, honey. Do it. And as she passes by my daughter, my wife with her hips just goes, boop!
2: Just hip checks her right,
0: pops her right
1: into
0: in
1: the
0: there.
1: Pool. It was amazing.
0: Candace and Roswell, what rips?
4: You know how streaming stations, a lot of times, they release different episodes on different dates and you have to wait.
0: Mm-hmm.
4: Well, sometimes there's a glitch in the system and I get to watch them all before the date they're supposed to air in like a month or two.
1: How?
4: I don't know, but it happens. I just watched an entire show and it's not supposed to air fully until September.
0: Do you change the time and date on your Netflix account?
4: I don't touch a thing. Mine is set up that it just rolls to the next episode. And so I expected it to turn off because there's none out now. And it just kept rolling. I was scared to turn my TV off that I'd lose it. I really wanted to watch it.
0: What is the show that you're able to see all the episodes for?
4: Totally embarrassing, but House of Stassi is in a reality show, and I saw the entire season.
0: Stop.
4: And you're not able to. I swear, the last episode doesn't air until I think it's September 2nd.
2: Yeah.
4: And
0: I blew
4: through all of them. House of Stassi.
2: House of Stassi. She was like one of the original Vanderpump Rules cast members.
0: Oh,
2: and
0: God.
2: Then she quit the show, and then it's just.
1: The only way I guess this would make sense to us, Tad, is if it was like you can watch all 17 games of the NFL regular season. In order before, yeah.
0: Dude, you know I'm trying to figure out how I'm going to bet on the outcome of House of Stassi.
1: Yeah. Fantasy Stassi.
5: There's more of Tad, Drex, and Kara coming up. And here's what they'll be talking about.
2: This could possibly be the ultimate Hollywood reality check. I'll tell you what famous couple is being told they need to disappear for a while. Huh. Coming up in Info to Go.
0: Oh, how many celebrities I could count. 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
1: 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Sunshine today with a high of 97. 76 now incoming. What's going on, Kara?
2: Tell you what, celebrity couple is being told to put themselves in timeout in just a second. But did your kids experience any separation anxiety growing up? I know I had more of a problem when my son Riker was born than he was. Like, I had the bigger separation anxiety issue than he did. He was with dad all day.
3: Is it considered mom guilt, or is it something totally different?
2: A little bit of mom guilt was involved too, but it's totally different. It's just being away from your babe or away from what brings you comfort and that you were comfortable around. And it looks like Meghan Trainor had some similar issues, not with her, but with her son. She's revealing the unusual things she did to help her 5-year-old son, Riley, deal with his separation anxiety.
4: My sweet 5-year-old boy is having separation anxiety, so he started using his stuffies, like his Smurfette, and was like, "This is mama. This is mama." Huh? And I thought, I'll make a mama. I'll make a stuffy that looks like mama. The only thing is, I did, and he loves it. He kisses it, he hugs it.
1: He probably likes the doll more than the real thing, right?
2: Oh, it was a really cute doll. It looks just like her. It's crazy.
1: I know, but the doll doesn't tell me to clean up my room.
3: Or eat my broccoli.
2: Well, that's true. Now, have you been in a situation where a friend or a family member had to pull you aside and tell you you maybe need to sit down before you embarrass yourself?
3: You need that person in your life.
2: You do. And that's basically what Prince Harry and Meghan Markle are being told after their latest failure with the Cookie Queens documentary on Netflix. They have had a ton of projects. Nothing has struck gold. Nothing has really hit. And experts are saying in order to salvage their reputations, they need to disappear professionally for quite a while.
1: This must be very satisfying for Charles and William and all the Brits left back in England who watch these two leave and shun them and turn their backs on the family. And it's like, how are you doing now?
3: Yeah.
1: You don't even have Frogmore Castle to stay in. That satisfying feeling is what I was hoping to get last night when I was trying to show my son how to make a Neapolitan pizza. He just didn't want to listen to my instructions. Yeah. I was like, you need to add a little flour in. This is a very wet dough. You need to push it in. He just was like, Dad, just let me. And I was like, fine.
3: Yeah.
1: And I walked away. And I hoped that he would come back crawling because that dough without flour is very difficult to work with. And I was just sitting there waiting for him to be like, Dad, will you help me?
3: You were right.
1: But no, he never did. Mm. He made the nastiest pizza I've ever tasted in my entire life.
0: There's more of Tad, Drex, and Kara coming up.
5: Oh, yes.
0: And here's what they'll be talking about.
1: Canceled the DNA test, right? Parrot heads are fans of what artist? Is it A, The Grateful Dead, B, Jimmy Buffett, or C, Ludwig van Beethoven?
3: Huh?
1: The answer, The answer when we play $1,000 Minute coming up at 8:35.
0: From the Kenya to Bob, one call, that's all. Traffic Center.
6: Good morning. We've got a crash on 85 southbound and Indian Trail. Right lane is blocked behind this one. 75 south and Mount Perrin. So got the right lane blocked there as you're heading on in. Now, finally cleared one to the shoulder on 400 southbound at City Marcus, but the traffic is still heavy coming into the Buckhead area. 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
8: weather. It will be a very hot start to the work week. We'll have a lot of sunshine around with afternoon highs climbing into the upper 90s, but it will feel more like the triple digits. Our heat advisory will continue until 8 p.m. this evening. Overall, mostly sunny, mainly dry during the day, but isolated showers and storms will develop late this evening. Some could become strong or even severe with gusty winds and heavy rainfall. From Channel 2 Action News, I'm Severe Weather Team 2 meteorologist Ebony Dion for B98.5.
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0: It's Tad, Drex, and Kara's $1,000 Minute.
1: Kyle and Cumming.
2: Good morning.
1: Morning. Got 10 questions here. Drex will ask the questions. Kara's going to keep track of what you get right and wrong. If you can answer all 10 in a minute, you'll win $1,000 instantly. If you're not sure of an answer, you could skip and we'll come back if there's time at the end. But once we have your answer, that is your final answer. Are you all set?
2: I'm all set.
1: And go.
3: The Paw Patrol team are made up of what animals?
2: Dogs.
3: What sweetener do bees produce?
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2: Tuesday.
3: Parrot heads are fans of what singer-songwriter?
2: Jimmy Buffett.
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2: Vancouver?
1: Right country, wrong city.
4: Right.
1: 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If today were Friday, what day would it be in 15 days?
4: 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You left out an A right at the beginning.
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2: Oh, dang.
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2: All right, guys. Thank you.
1: All right, brother. Have a good one.
2: You too. Bye-bye.
0: Here's what's coming up next with Tad, Drex, and Kara.
1: Well, this is crazy. Paul needs forgiveness for a fight that started when she sent him to the grocery store and then didn't answer her phone when he couldn't find some of the items on the shopping list. Somehow, and for some stupid reason, that upset Paul so much that he's now asking for forgiveness.
3: What?
1: Uh-huh. I've seen this movie play out a million times. We will talk to him, get the whole story, help him ask forgiveness. Forgive and Forget is coming up in 4 minutes.

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1: Is it too late now to say sorry?
0: So Tad, Drex, and Kara are here to help you do it. Forgive and Forget is on B98.5.
2: My gosh, Paul, I could totally relate to trying to reach your wife in a desperate situation. You're always there when she calls, but you need something from her. Where the heck is she?
3: Yeah, she had sent me to the grocery store with a detailed list of stuff, but many of the things weren't even available.
4: Were they not available, or were you looking like a man?
3: I never go to the grocery store, so I didn't know where anything was. I must have walked back and forth three times looking for the stuff. I just couldn't find it. And then, of course, I asked the kid in stocking shelves. He must have been his first day because he didn't know either.
2: Dude, I was in a Home Depot last week. An employee did not know what rebar was.
5: Oh, what?
2: And I'm like, I know what rebar was, but you don't?
5: Let's ignore the fact that Tad was looking for rebar in Home Depot. But, Paul, you're in the grocery store. You can't find the things that your wife wants you to get. And did you call her and freak out at her or what?
3: She just wasn't answering the phone.
5: Okay.
3: I yelled a little bit and just accused her of being inconsiderate.
5: Was this over the phone or when you got back home or what?
3: No, when I got home. I was just so frustrated with not being able to find the stuff and her not answering the phone.
2: Paul, how long have you been married?
3: Almost a year.
5: Oh, so this is fresh.
2: Okay. I knew it without even asking, because if you've been married for any period of time, A, you would have been to the grocery store before,
4: right?
2: And B, you would know that this is how it is.
5: Right.
2: You are on call. She isn't.
3: Yeah, but this is the first time I've lashed out at her, and I crushed her soul, man.
4: Oh, geez.
2: We got to call her. We'll try to get you some forgiveness for this and explain to her that if she sends you to the grocery store with a specific list, she needs to make herself available while you're at the grocery store.
5: Maybe not with that tone, Tad.
4: Yeah, no, okay. Definitely not with that tone.
2: All right, we will do that coming up next on the Tad, Drex, and Kara Show.

0: You goofed. And now you need forgiveness.
1: I'm sorry.
0: Tad, Drex, and Kara are going to help you ask for it. Forgive and Forget is on B98.5.
2: Paul was just saying that he went to the grocery store with a list provided by his wife, who'd been married for about a year, and he could not find half the items on the list, so he called her and she didn't answer. Well, by the time he got home with only half the groceries that he was looking for, he was furious, and it's the first time that he really let her have it.
3: Yeah.
2: Hopefully the first and only, because we all know that you're supposed to calmly speak to one another in a loving fashion.
4: Supposed to, yeah.
5: Hello?
2: Hi, Casey. This is Tad, Rex, and Kara calling from B98.5.
5: Oh. Hi.
2: Hi. We do a feature on our show every morning called Forgive and Forget. Your husband, Paul, is on the phone with us. He was calling looking for forgiveness for the way that he acted when he couldn't find all the groceries that you had put on that list.
5: Oh.
6: I feel terrible about how I spoke to you, and I wanted to put my feelings out into the world.
5: It's not really just about the argument. It's about the cookies.
2: What's up with the cookies?
5: Whenever I shop, Paul, I always buy both your favorite cookies and my favorite cookies. It's just a small way to show I care. I know what you love. I just want you to know I'm thinking of you, and you never, you didn't even get my cookies.
2: Were the cookies on the list?
5: I don't put cookies on the list when I go. I just get them for him and for me.
2: So you didn't put the cookies on the list, but the fact that you always get him his cookies, you thought he should be getting me my cookies. That would have been a nice gesture.
5: Yeah, it just makes me feel like you don't care, Paul, and you don't think about me.
3: Kara, why are you over there shaking your head?
4: Because
3: yes.
4: Because this has happened to me before. Every day when I leave work, I call my husband and ask, do you need something for lunch? Is there something I can grab for you? Is there anything that you need on my way home? Then when it's reverse and I get home late or something is going on and he's out, he never once has called and been like, are you hungry? Can I grab you something on my way home? Is there anything you need on my way home to make dinner or for the baby or anything?
3: Yep. Yeah, Casey, what is so wrong with if you want cookies, telling your husband you want cookies?
5: There's just a lot of things. I mean, like you were saying, Kara, there are a lot of things that I think about him for and he doesn't think about for me. Mm-hmm. And Paul, I think if you think about it, you'll know that. You'll realize that. And it's just, I don't want to have to constantly badger someone to think of me in small ways.
2: Maybe Paul was so stressed about the items on the list that were not available at the store that he didn't have time to think about cookies.
6: I'm sorry. I didn't know there's a difference in cookies.
2: Features called Forgive and Forget. He's calling. I'm not going to continue the cookie conversation. He was calling to ask for forgiveness for the way he spoke to you. It seems like that's not the issue. So, Paul, will you promise to have and to hold and to bring cookies home whenever you go to the grocery store?
6: Yeah. Again, Casey, I'm sorry, baby. I didn't even know there's a difference.
2: Casey, do you forgive him?
5: I forgive you. I just think we need to talk.
0: From the Kensington Mall, One Paul, That's All Traffic Center.
2: When a woman says that, it means it's definitely not over. Not for a long, long time. We're going commercial free in about 6 minutes.
7: Finishing up your morning with a crash still cleaning up over on the shoulder and 285 eastbound and Flat Shoals. Also, one still trying to clean up on the shoulder here in Georgia 400 southbound in Sydney Marcus. A crash at Peachtree Industrial southbound in Winter's Chapel. That too, we're waiting on it to get cleared up and out of your way. 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

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What did you say?

0: 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Says here that Johnny Depp is in talks to star in the 6 Pirates of the Caribbean movie. It says talks, but we all know it's more like slurry mumbles. B98.5.
1: I'm going under in this time. 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
1: An A-list actress says audiences have been traumatized enough and Hollywood needs to make a major change to the movie rating system. 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
1: Anne Hathaway has a very strong opinion about if a movie contains this one detail, it should automatically be rated R. No ifs, ands, or buts about it. Tell you what that is in just a second. But we got some very sad news today. Hayden Panettiere has tragically passed away at the age of 36. There's little known about what happened right now, but she went from L.A. to South Carolina with her boyfriend and then at some point yesterday lost her life. There is an investigation underway right now. More details will be coming soon, but
2: you don't know anything? Like she was ill or?
1: We don't know anything. We know that she, at one point, I think it was like 1:30 yesterday afternoon, a 911 call was placed and she had passed away by the time the EMS got to the scene. There was no bringing her back. So.
3: She had some substance abuse issues and talked about that openly.
1: Yeah.
3: And the shows that she was on, Heroes,
1: oh gosh, Nashville.
2: That was my wife and I's first, as a couple, our show together was Heroes.
1: Really?
2: Man, that saved the cheerleader, saved the
1: I
2: world.
1: Know. It was appointment watching TV for a lot of people.
3: My wife and I watched Game of Thrones to start our relationship.
2: Oh, yeah.
3: So,
1: oh, really?
3: Yeah. I sleep with one eye open.
2: Sure.
3: Trust me.
1: Now, when it comes to the movies that you love, has there ever been a point that you're sitting through a movie and you're like, this should not be here at all?
2: The movie should not be here?
1: No, like something that happens in the movie. For me, it's always been like if something happens to the parent, I have like a hard time.
2: Well, that's
1: in movies when something happens to the parent of a main character.
2: Well, and I that's know the whole plot line. That's how Disney's made $1 trillion is by killing a parent. Or Harry Potter. That's why we love that little orphan Harry.
1: I know. Well, Anne Hathaway says that if this one detail is in a movie, it should automatically be rated R.
4: Movies that kill dogs should automatically be rated R. It doesn't matter if anybody curses. It doesn't matter if there's violence. If a dog dies, R-rated. I think everybody's so traumatized by John Wick because I've been seeing those too. Like, they better not kill the dog. I'm like, which movies are out there killing dogs that everybody is so scared that we're just casually doing it in movies now, you know?
3: Dude, if the Paw Patrol puppies can survive all the nonsense they went through in this movie, like hanging out with dinosaurs on an island with an active volcano, you got Mayor Humdinger trying to blow up the mountain to get to diamonds. Like,
2: did you guys go see the movie?
3: Did we see the movie?
1: Oh my gosh.
3: Are you kidding me? I kept nodding off, and then I'd wake up and I'd be like, I hope nothing traumatic was in that scene, and my daughter will be.
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1: Kaysen and Hushton, good morning, Kaysen.
2: Hi, how are y'all?
1: We are well. Can you kick our pop culture princess out of the studio?
2: Bye, Kara.
3: See you, Kaysen. Good luck.
1: Kara's going to stand outside the studio. We're going to ask you 5 trivia questions, and we'll bring her back in here, ask her the same questions. If you can answer more right than Kara, she'll have to pay you $100. Are you ready?
2: Let's do it.
1: Question 1. Josh Gad, also known as the voice of Olaf, appeared on stage during a Disney convention over the weekend, teasing Frozen 3. What season is Olaf's favorite?
2: Oh, is it summer?
1: Number 2. Today is National Thrift Shop Day. True or false, Macklemore only had $20 in his pocket in the song Thrift Shop.
2: True.
1: Number 3, Candace Cameron broke down during an interview while discussing the criticism she gets over her annoying voice. Candace rose to fame as DJ Tanner on what sitcom?
2: Full House.
1: Number 4, Mr. T, a pity the fool, surprised fans at a Chicago Cubs game yesterday to sing Take Me Out to the Ball Game. That song takes place during what inning?
2: The 7th inning stretch.
1: And number 5, Meghan Trainor revealed she created a look-alike doll for her son to help with separation anxiety. Meghan released her first album in 2009 on what major U.S. holiday?
2: Oh, gosh. Oh, I don't know. I have no idea. We'll say July 4th.
1: Let's bring Kara back in.
4: Yeah, good guess there. When you hear the answer, you're going to be like, what? Why would someone release an album on that day?
1: Did that album have a hit? Because I think
4: that one did not.
1: It did not have a hit. All right, Kara.
3: Yes.
1: Back in, ready for the same questions.
3: I'm ready.
1: What season is Olaf's favorite?
3: Summer.
4: Quite the juxtaposition there. That's what Kaysen said, 1-1.
1: Question number 2. True or false, Macklemore only had $20 in his pocket in the song Thrift Shop.
3: That's true.
4: Kaysen got it right, 2-2.
1: Number 3, Candace Cameron rose to fame as DJ Tanner on what sitcom?
3: Full House.
4: Kaysen got it right, 3-3.
1: Isn't her name Burr now?
4: Yeah, Candace Cameron Burr. She's married to a hockey player.
1: She took her husband's last name.
4: Yeah, she did, yeah.
1: What a way to honor the marriage.
3: Who needs to do that these days?
1: Number 4. Take Me Out to the Ball Game takes place during what inning?
3: The 7th inning straight.
4: Yeah, that's what Kaysen said. Right in between the top and the bottom there. All right, 4-4.
1: And number 5. Meghan Trainor released her first album in 2009 on what major U.S. holiday? Did not produce a hit, so I don't know how anybody would know.
4: Right.
1: And maybe this is a reason why.
4: All right, Kaysen said the 4th of July was Christmas Day. She released her self-titled album, but then her first label album was in 2015, which was all about
1: that. Very interesting fun facts, Drex. Thank you for that.
4: You're welcome. Okay. 4-4 tie. All ties go to the house because Kara puts up $100 of her own money.
1: Never forget.
3: Great game, Kaysen.
2: Yes, thank you.
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I will definitely be posting some pictures and videos. It was amazing, and let me tell you, as soon as we were on the jet bridge,

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It is a tough morning. Woke up to the news that Hayden Panettiere has passed away at the age of 36. She's an icon. I mean, she started on Remember the Titans. Just amazing. 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
23: 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Very hot, 97, gonna feel like it's well over 100 today, dropping down to 77 tonight, tomorrow 92. 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
1: All right, you knew if you saw what I posted on my Instagram page, the burning up sign on the State Farm Arena marquee. Jonas Brothers are coming back to Atlanta. It's the Burning Up Tour all over again. October 8th, show was just announced. Tickets on sale this Friday, but you could get tickets to go to the show with me. 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
1: 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Hey, congratulations again. 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
15: weather. 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From Channel 2's chief meteorologist, Brad Nitz. We are under a heat advisory in case you haven't been outside. It is hot, 97 today. We're dropping down to 77 tonight, tomorrow 92. Right now, it's 90 in Beaufort.

98.5 90s 2K, and today it's Abby Jessen. Big concert announced day. The Jonas Brothers announced that they'll be here in October, and Usher and Chris Brown have added another Atlanta show. Chris and Tori will have your tickets right around 4:20 this afternoon.

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9: Brought to you by ShoeMate, the official air conditioning of summer, from Channel 2's chief meteorologist, Brad Nitz. If you haven't been outside today, you might not know this, but if you have, you probably know we are under a heat advisory. It is very hot. We're over 10 degrees above the average daily high, looking at a high of 97 today, but it already feels like it's over 100, dropping down to 76 tonight. Tomorrow, at least a little bit cooler, 92. Right now, we're already at

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3: Hey, it's Abby Jessen. When my mom was a teenager, she was in a really bad car crash. And even now, all these years later, she is still dealing with the pain and the effects of that wreck. I can't help but think, if only she had someone like Gary Martin Hayes on her side when this happened. Back then, she didn't have anyone to fight for her. Because that's what Gary does. He fights for people who are in car accidents. 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Gary is the only attorney I trust. If something ever were to happen to me, my family, or my friends, I would call him first. 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Pay nothing until they win. Georgia's billion-dollar car wreck lawyer.

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It's Triple Request Live on B98.5 90s 2K. And today got a ton of requests for this song, and it really took me back, made me tear up. So Hayden Panettiere passed away today. She was, of course, in the movie Ice Princess with Michelle Trachtenberg, who also passed young. And this song was the soundtrack of that movie. So taking you back to 2000.

98.5 90s 2K. And today I'm Abby Jessen. Okay, just please remind me when I see another picture of Taylor Swift looking cute with a bob that I cannot pull off a bob. All I want to do now is emulate her haircut.

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9: Shoemate, the official air conditioning of summer, from Channel 2's chief meteorologist Brad Nitz. It is hot. We're under a heat advisory, 97 the high today, but it feels much hotter with the humidity. We're dropping down to the mid-70s tonight. Tomorrow, a little bit cooler, 92. Right now, it is 94 in Douglasville.

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98.5 90s 2K. And today I'm Abby Jess, and it was UGA bid day yesterday, and so many of the sororities had a Justin Bieber theme. I feel like he is having a huge moment right now. Here he is on B98.5.

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90s 2K, and today I'm Abby Jessen. In case you missed it, the Jonas Brothers are coming back to Atlanta in October. I'll have your tickets tomorrow morning, 11 o'clock. In the meantime, though, if you want to watch Camp Rock 3, it's officially out on Disney Plus. And this gal is in the movie with them. I loved seeing them reunite. It's Demi Lovato.

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It is fun.

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18: 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From Channel 2's chief meteorologist Brad Nitz, we are under a heat advisory high of 97. Dropping down to 76 tonight, tomorrow 92. Right now it's 96, but feels like it's well over 100.

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hate to give the satisfaction asking how you're doing now. How's the castle built off people you pretend to care about? Just what you wanted. Look at you, cool guy, you got it. I see the parties and diamonds sometimes when I close my eyes. 6 months of torture, you sold to some forbidden paradise. I loved you truly.

98.5, 90s 2K, and today I'm Abby Jessen getting out of here. Chris Suntory coming up next, and he has your tickets to Chris Brown and Usher. They just added a fifth show to their R&B tour here in Atlanta. That is one more show than Beyonce did here.

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I'm telling you, you haven't lived until you've made your third trip to the grocery store on a Saturday to get the stuff you forgot the first two times. This is why we make a list. Hopefully your weekend was as much fun as mine. It's B98.5 90s Toucan. Today I'm Chris Santori. 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

Usher and Chris Brown adding a fifth show to the R&B tour, Mercedes-Benz Stadium on November 5th. It's going to be a fun show. 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

0: B98.5 90s, Toucan. Today, I'm Chris Santori. Hope you had a great weekend. I did, in fact, go to the grocery store three times on Saturday. Now, the second trip really wasn't a big trip because if you never left the parking lot, I realized that I had a prescription to pick up. So I just ran back in, but still, it counts as a trip. Now, the third trip, that was the fun one because that's when I had to get everything we had forgotten the first two times. So I had to get ranch waters because we decided we're going to go to the pool. Bleach because we needed to wash the whites. And my son wanted mustard and soy sauce. So I got all four things, got home, and this is when I found out something about my kids that I did not know at all. I took out the soy sauce. My wife said, you bought the store brand? I'm like, yeah. She's like, they're never going to eat that. They'll only eat the brand name soy sauce. I'm like, really? I didn't know this. And it's just brown salty water. I mean, what difference does it make? She's like, they know the difference. So now I have a full bottle of the soy sauce that we'll never use.
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2: And taking a look at some cameras getting through Dunwoody, watching a work zone, 400 northbound just outside Abernathy Road, that's exit 5. Seeing some flashing lights in the backup, might have a new crash in the area. And watching the delays on the west side perimeter, 285 south, the outer loop leaving Southcom Drive down towards I-20. 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I'm Andrew Sika with B90.5 traffic.
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0: It's brought to you by SheMate, the official air conditioning of summer, from Channel 2's chief meteorologist, Brad Nitz. We do have a heat advisory in effect until 8 o'clock tonight. Mostly sunny the rest of the afternoon and into the evening. We have a chance for some rain tonight. Should be in and out pretty quick. And tomorrow, partly cloudy to start the day. Clearing early, then sunny through the rest of the day. I-95 tomorrow. Right now, we're at 96 in Lawrenceville.

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0: 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In Matthew McConaughey's case, he got out of a ticket once in Mexico by dropping some names.
1: You guys know Jennifer Lopez? Ever see Wedding Planner? 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Like, and they went off, and we ended up taking pictures together, and they let me go.

0: 98.5 90s Toucan. Today I'm Chris Santori. A couple big concert announcements today. The R&B tour with Usher and Chris Brown, adding a fifth show at Mercedes-Benz Stadium on November 5th. I'll have your chance to win a pair of tickets coming up right around 4:20 this afternoon. The other big one, Jonas Brothers coming back to town. They just announced Burning Up All Over Again tour, State Farm Arena on October 8th. And all this week, Abby's got your chance to win tickets. You want to be listening right around 11. Find out what today's secret song is. And when you hear it played back, if you call it 25, you're going to see the Jonas Brothers. These tickets don't go on sale till Friday, so you'll win them before you can buy them, and you get to brag.
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Fifth show to the R&B tour, Usher, Chris Brown, November 5th. Mercedes-Benz Stadium just announced today. 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Good luck. 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

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The 90s, 2K, and today for those that want to feel good in the most stressful traffic on earth. 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
1: Going to have these for you all week. So if you didn't get through today, still got the rest of the week to try to win your tickets to the R&B Tour. Fifth show, Usher, Chris Brown, November 5th, Mercedes-Benz Stadium. Cassie, how you doing this afternoon?
2: I'm good. How are you?
1: Good. I'm going to make your day a whole lot better, though, because you're caller 25.
2: Stop it. Am I really?
1: And you are really. And you got tickets to go see Usher and Chris Brown. How does that sound?
2: Thank you.
1: You are welcome. Hopefully this makes your Monday a whole lot better.
2: It sure does. Thank you so much.
1: You are welcome. Enjoy the show.
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It's the three songs you want to hear. We're going to play them back at 6 o'clock. Maybe Usher, Chris Brown, Jonas Brothers tonight. 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

0: B98.5, 90s, Toucan today. I'm Chris Santori. Is it just me, or did the commercial free rider board just seem to fly by today? That was a quick hour. And it's a Monday, too. It's not supposed to go that fast on a Monday. That's a Thursday, Friday thing, not a Monday thing. But it happened today, at least for me, hopefully for you as well. So you're almost wrapped up with the day, about to get into your five tonight, which I'm sure is going to be just as much fun.
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2: And we have a crash block in the right lane, 85 southbound outside Hamilton Mill Road, exit 120. 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I'm Andrew Siga with B90.5 Traffic.
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0: 98.5, 90s, Toucan Today. I'm Chris Santori. When I first saw this article in the AJC, I was like, what is this all about? Stranger Sessions. Have you seen this? I think they might need to workshop the name a little bit, but still, I think it's a great idea. People who are done, singles, who are done with the apps, might be the next best way to meet your next romantic partner. So Stranger Sessions are basically two people who have never met each other. They get together for a photo shoot with a photographer as a couple. So the couple things, even though they don't know each other, they've got different themes. They can be fun, they can be active, they can even be sexy. And sometimes a connection is made, a love connection is made. And even if it isn't, people say it's great to do this with other people. You learn something about people, you get interesting people doing it. It does sound like fun, so if you're single, get rid of the apps. Go for the Stranger Sessions.
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2: We're watching a new slow zone getting you by the theme park. It looks like a crash. 20 westbound Riverside Parkway, exit 46. Already more than our fair share of brake lights taking you back towards 285. And a crash heading downtown. We're still active here in the cameras. 7585 South approaching North Avenue. 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I'm Andrew Sika with B90.5 Traffic.
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22: Brought to you by ShoeMate, the official air conditioning of summer. From Channel 2's chief meteorologist Brad Nitz, we still have a heat advisory in effect until 8 o'clock tonight. Sunny the rest of the afternoon. Got a few clouds. Do have a chance for some scattered thunderstorms as we get into the evening. Partly cloudy through tonight. And tomorrow, sunny and hot once again. High 95 tomorrow. Right now, we're at 96 in Kennesaw.

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0: B98.5 90s 2K. Today I'm Chris Centauri, and I think this guy totally blew it. He was accidentally added to a mom's chat for his kid's soccer team. Now, the spot where he blew it is he started making comments, and the comments were things like, my kid's better than all your kids, and he was anonymous, so they didn't know who it was, but just went on with things like that. Obviously, he didn't want to be there and wanted to get out, but I'm telling you, if I accidentally got added to the East Cobb Moms Facebook group, I would be the quietest person on social media ever. I'd just sit back and watch and read. Because from what I hear, the stories you'll read there and a lot of these mom groups, better than anything you will see on Bravo.
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don't really have a theme for, but I'm thinking we've got that added Usher Chris Brown show coming to Mercedes-Benz Stadium in November. Jonas Brothers State Farm Arena, October. 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

0: Beat 98.5, 90s, 2K, and today I'm Chris Santori. So about 40% of American adults have a bucket list, something they want to do, things they want to do. 60% of people say they wish their bucket list was a little bit more adventurous. I get that. When asked, what is holding you back from being more adventurous? Same survey, 56% of the people answered, insects and pests. We're not doing more adventurous things because we're afraid of bugs, which I think is kind of funny. I mean, I get it. Nobody wants to be out, you know, doing whatever you're doing and some spider comes crawling up your arm. No, we don't want that. But is that holding us back? If it is, I don't know. I still think it's hilarious.
1: From the Kenyon DeVolve, one Paul, that's all, traffic center.
2: Still seeing some heavy brake lights leaving Cobb County and towards Lithia Springs. Our crash is still blocking that right lane. 20 westbound. Thorn Road ends at 44. Avoid the area for now. Take Veterans Memorial Highway as a wide way around it. And we have a crash just moved to the shoulder. All lanes back open. 25 east. 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
0: It is brought to you by Shoemate, the official air conditioning of summer. From Channel 2's chief meteorologist Brad Nitz, partly cloudy as we get into the evening. Going to stay partly cloudy and in the low 90s through most of tonight. We'll drop into the 80s overnight tomorrow. Sunny and hot once again. High 95 tomorrow. Right now we're at 96

92K, and today it's B98.5. Kristen Bell showed up at a Savannah Bananas game and gave a little concert. She performed a bunch of songs, including For the First Time in Forever. And I've had the time of my life from Dirty Dancing. You can check out the video. It's kind of fun. It's up on the B98.5 Facebook.

0: B98.5 90s, 2K, and today I'm Chris Santori. 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
2: In some trouble getting through Buford, overturn crash in the right two lanes, 85 northbound just outside Winder Highway. 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

90s Toucan today. It's B98.5. I'm Chris Santori. Thanks for letting me be part of your afternoon. Tomorrow I'll have another shot at those Usher Chris Brown tickets. Everybody wants to go see them. Mercedes-Benz Stadium on November 5th. Have a great night. Stay safe, be good, and I will talk

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0: Olivia Dean going to be in Atlanta Saturday, State Farm Arena. 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So Lionel Richie on tour dissed Chris Brown and Usher's tour, saying this.
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25: 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From Channel 2's chief meteorologist, Brad Nitz. You were probably using that air conditioning in a big way today. It's going to cool just a little bit for Tuesday, 94 for a high. It's 90 now in Duluth.

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0: can remember it right now like it was yesterday. Your celebrity crush when you were young. That's Ella Langley and B98.5. 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
1: 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Actually, probably one of my first childhood crushes is Drake Bell.
0: Ah, from Drake and Josh. Mine was Topanga from Boy Meets World, 100%. And she's got even a hotter as an adult. Taylor Swift now. 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
8: 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I'm Jamila, your banker in Atlanta. I'm proud to wear the green of Huntington Bank, a bank that has been building communities for 160 years, one relationship at a time. Come see us, and let's get more for money. Huntington Bank.
9: Ah, here comes our old pal Smiley from R.S. Andrews. And whoa,
10: you're not looking so good, Smiley. Heat getting to you? Oh, yeah, not the heat, the humidity. I knew you'd have a solution. A whole home dehumidifier. It unhumids your house, removing all that sticky, icky, thicky moisture in the air.
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0: Yeah, you've got to hear this next. 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It's B98.5 and Charlie Puth now.